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1: 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Y'all know what happens on Earth stays on Earth. Here we go.
2: 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I don't give a fuck. I don't give a fuck.
3: I'm willing to die for this shit. I done cried for this shit. Might take a lie for this shit. Put the Bible down and go out for a knife for this shit. D.O.T. my enemy won't catch a vibe for this shit. 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I been stumped out in front of my mama. My daddy commissary made it to commas. 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So ain't nobody praying for me.

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They say that age kills the fire inside of a man. That if he hears death coming, he opens the door and says, come in, give me rest. That is a pack of lies. I've got enough fight in me to devour the world. So

0: A fine introduction. And true.
1: Well, Mr. Winfield, you've actually reached NASA.
2: I accept the Constitution.

0: 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And I'm going to get it. I'm going to get it. I'm going to get it. I don't want a policeman's idea of justice. I want a little of the victim's idea of justice. From the bottom, looking up, not from the top, looking down.
1: I'm also a man of heart and blood and soul. Heart and blood and soul. Heart and blood and soul. And I'm not gonna do it. Heart and blood and soul. Heart and blood and soul. Heart and blood and soul. I've got principles.
2: Well, ain't got a soul of his own. Just a little piece of a big soul.
3: You believe in liberty? Liberty?
2: Liberty? Little piece of a big soul.
3: You know it's being strangled.
2: The one big soul that belongs to everybody.

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Spin Doctors, John Popper, jamming the van.

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1: All I know is I'm here today, I'm healthy, and I use medical cannabis, and I'm thankful.
2: I achieved complete clinical remission from the cannabis alone, and I would rather be illegally alive than legally dead.
3: This child needs cannabis.
4: 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It was instant. I mean, instant.
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6: People say you get high. 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
7: I'd like to see it so that, you know, people aren't criminalized over something that's medicinal.
6: It's a God-given plant. We should all be able to use it. It's real medicine.